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0: Big Radio.
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0: jednostavno. 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
1: I was sitting in a coffee shop just minding my own affairs, when all of a sudden this policeman caught me unaware. He said, "Is your name Pedro?" 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

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You're looking for trouble, come to Bürgermeister's place. Our born candidate.

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Oh, baby. Oh, you. 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

0: school, out of school, i d 봄오지 때 밀리지야. 어디 안에 드레스 강제 하라고 내모 누나 누나를 살짝들이 사다.
1: Last night, I turned the radio on for the midnight news. Suddenly, I thought I died of a broken heart when I heard the announcer say,
2: Ladies and gentlemen, the king is dead. Elvis Presley just died in a hospital in Memphis, Tennessee. 42 years on this planet, but he'll be here forever.

0: Good evening, ladies and gentlemen.
1: Uno, dos, one, two, tres, cuatro.
2: Is music and more 24 hours a day, 7 days a week.
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5: I feel good.